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And when I go out, yeah, I know I'm gonna be the one who goes along with you. If I get drunk, well, I know I'm gonna be the one who gets drunk next to you. And if I have a, yeah, I know I'm gonna be the one who's havering to you.

Won't you buy me a Mercedes Benz? My friends all drive Porsches. 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Worked hard all my lifetime. 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So, oh Lord, won't you buy me a Mercedes Benz? 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Oh Lord, won't you buy me a night on the town? 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My friends all drive Porsches. I must make amends. Worked hard all my lifetime. No help from my friends. So, oh Lord, won't you buy

0: 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RDB.
1: Could I have your attention, please? My name is Tommy Jaquette, and I'm the executive director of the 1972 Watt Summer Festival. And it's my pleasure to welcome you all here today to the first annual Watt Stack 1972.

0: Every hand in the ear, every foot in the ear. Ladies and gentlemen, again.
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0: 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Are your time now?

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I said, hey honey, take a walk on the wild side. And the colored girls say,